0: North Carolina-based singer-songwriter Natalie Jane Hill, a track off of her new record, Hopeful Woman, that's called Never Left Me. Before that, we heard from Jason Isbell in the 400 unit. That was Alabama Pines. My name's Dan Krasnegor. This is listener-supported independent music radio, WNRN. You can find us on 94.3 in Harrisonburg. And I'll be with you here till midnight, so I hope you let me play you some great music over the next few hours.
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0: Got a lot of great new music for you this hour on NRN, including tunes from Jack White and Grace Potter. This is also new. It's Cannons from the new record, Everything Glows. 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

new song or old, it seems like it's always easy to tell that it's Jack White. That is, of course, his new record. It's called G.O.D. and the Broken Ribs. You can check out Jack White. You'll be at the Iron Blossom Music Festival in Richmond coming up September 19th and 20th. Also heard from one time Black Crow, Jackie Green. That was Like a Ball and Chain, and Cannons with their new one. That's called Starlight. We're going to get back to it right away. Here's Grace Potter and Love Me Not. When I'm

0: That's a new one from Deer Tick. It's called Mary Singletary. Also heard some Commonwealth music from the Pollocks. The Pollocks been making music for 20 years. Before that, Jason Pollock, a member of the band 7 Mary 3. You may remember them from back in the 1990s. Summer of Love is what we heard, which is a new song from the Pollocks. And we started off with Grace Potter and heard Love Me Not. We got a short break, and we'll be back with Tedeschi Trucks Band. Stay tuned.
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Dry Spell, it's new music from Casey Musgraves. Also heard from Depeche Mode, going back to their 1990 album Violator. We heard Policy of Truth, J.D. McPherson in there, as well as Tedeschi Trucks Band, the new one from Tedeschi Trucks. That was called Future Soul. Speaking of new music, coming up this next Tuesday, if you're tuning into WNRN, you can look forward to hearing some new music from the Revivalists, Kells, Bruce Hornsby, and Chloe Esther. That's because it's Tuesday, and at WNRN, that means it's New Music Tuesday. 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Let's get back to it with some more new music. 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

Just a wee bit past 9 p.m. here at WNRN. We've been listening to new music from Gray Delisle and Les Green. The new album creatively called Gray and Green. And that song, I'm Gonna Let You Call Me Baby. Also heard from a tribe called Quest, going back 10 years to hear the song Ego. 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We're 99.5 in Roanoke, 94.3 in Waynesboro. My name is Dan Krasnegor, and I'll be with you here on the air all the way till midnight. Coming up, we're going to hear a tune going back about 20 years from Sufjan Stevens. First, though, the Womack Sisters. These folks coming kind of from music royalty related to Bobby Womack and Womack and Womack. Here's their new one. It's called

WNRN presents Patty Griffin at the Jefferson Theater in Charlottesville, Sunday, August 2nd. That's Patty Griffin at the Jefferson Theater, August 2nd. WNRN is a media sponsor of this event.

That one already sounding like a classic to me. It's the new one from Death Cab for Cutie. It's called Riptides. Sufjan Stevens in there with Kashmir Pulaski Day. And also here, heard from the Womack Sisters. Their new one is called Chauffeur. Right now, we're going to hear from Gia Margaret. She's got a new album out called Singing, and that's an appropriate title because her last two albums were all instrumentals because I guess she had something going on that injured her voice and didn't let her sing, but she's back and singing strong. Here's her new one. It's called Good Friend.

0: heading into warmer weather and festival season. Of course, the Iron Blossom Music Festival in Richmond taking place in September. One of the artists who's going to be there is Kevin Morby. We just heard from Kevin Morby. That was Javelin. Nickel Creek before that, Los Lobos, the title track to their 1984 album, Will the Wolf Survive? And we started off with Gia Margaret and Heard Good Friends. Good Friend. We are celebrating our 30th anniversary here at WNRN, 30 years in the Commonwealth, and one of the ways we're celebrating is by giving you a chance to win tickets to trips all around the Commonwealth. And this week, we're featuring your chance to win a trip to Hanover County, Virginia. 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And your travel? 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

Pickin' Dragon's Pockets is new music from Modest Mouse. Before that, we heard from Hannah Jadagoo and her 2021 album, What Is Going On? We heard the title track to that one. Sam Fender is who started us off. We heard Rain Me In. Coming up this Sunday, starting around noon and go until around 2 p.m., you can tune in to WNRN to hear some of the best music from the 70s, 80s, and 90s. My good friend Mike is going to be hosting this Sunday, and he's going to play a lot of great music for you from that whole era, everything from alternative to new wave to punk classics. You definitely need to check it out. And if you can't listen on Sunday at noon, well, you can always listen to the last couple episodes of the show. 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Here's the latest from Freako. 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

0: WNRN presents Fruit Bats at the Broadberry in Richmond coming up on July 19th. We just heard the latest from Fruit Bats. That's the title track to the new album, The Landfill. Also, Middle Kids with Your Love. That's what started us off. My name is Dan Krasnogor. This is WNRN. We're 102.5 in Newport News.
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0: We're going to get back to a band right now that just played Red Wing Roots Music Festival a little earlier today. All the way from New Zealand, here are the Beths, Till My Heart Stops.

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1: That one is a surprisingly catchy song. I woke up this morning and that was just going through my head randomly. Anyway, it's J. Jerome 87 from the band Alt J. It's Track and Field. Neil Young before that, also the Beths. And the Beths gave us the song Till My Heart Stops. We've got music from Massive Attack coming up. First, it's Old Crow Medicine Show and Molly Tuttle. Here is Last American Waltz.

0: That is the latest incarnation of Sturgill Simpson. It's Johnny Blue Skies along with the Dark Clouds and Situation. Before that, Aaron Lunsford, Commonwealth Music here on WNRM. That was Not So Pretty. If you're a Commonwealth artist, musician, band, and would love to hear, would like to have us hear your music, we'd love to hear it. You can find us at WNRN.org/Commonwealth. Heard from Massive Attack before that. They were covering a song by William Devon that was a massive hit back in 1974. That was called Be Thankful for What You've Got. And Old Crow Medicine Show in there with new music, tune featuring Molly Tuttle. That was Last American Waltz. We'll be back right after this with Lucy Dacus and her new single.
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Listen every Tuesday for New Music Tuesday. There's a whole lot of music released every single week. We're here to help you sort through the best of what's out there. You might even hear your next favorite Commonwealth artist. 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

That's the Rose Hips. It's new music. It's called Spacey. Old 97s before that. Heard from Edward Sharp and the Magnetic Zeros back from 2009 and their Up From Below album. We heard 40 Day Dream. Lucy Dacus' new single in there as well. That's called Planting Tomatoes. I bet you love to win new things, including tickets and chances to dine out. Well, if that describes you, you definitely need to be getting our member list. It's something we send out to our members every Monday in their email. And just to give you an example of what's on this week's member list, we're giving away tickets to a WNRN-presented show, Jesse Roper at the Camel in Richmond on November 13th, Sasha Landon and Jacob Ritter at the Spot on Kirk in Roanoke on June 26th, and we're also giving away tickets to the Crooked Road at Virginia Tech's Center for the Arts in Blacksburg on July the 10th. Our WNRN members also have a chance to dine out on us. We're giving away gift cards to Firefly Restaurant and Game Room in Charlottesville. If you are not yet getting the member list, you can fix that right now. All you need to do is come over to WNRN.org, and you can become a member this very moment. Here's a band that's been around for a few years. In fact, I think they've got more than 30 full-length studio albums out there over the years. They got a new one coming out in July called Foreign Tongues. Here are the Rolling Stones and In the Stars.

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The Strokes, they're on tour. They're going to be at the Allianz Amphitheater in Richmond on July the 12th. We just heard their latest. It's called Going Shopping. Also heard from Sade, Smooth Operator from back in 1983. That's what started us off here at WNRN in the 11 o'clock hour. My name is Dan Krasnogor, and I'll be with you here for another hour. Coming up, we're going to hear the new one from Suki Waterhouse. Also new music from Dan Kroll, ready to play. First, though, more new music. It's Beck and Ride Lonesome.

WNRN presents J. Roddy Walston and the Automatic Band at the National in Richmond, Saturday, November 28th. That's J. Roddy Walston and the Automatic Band at the National, November 28th. WNRN is a media sponsor of this event.

Just been listening to Suki Waterhouse. Her new one is Back in Love. Her new album, Loveland, set to come out July the 10th. Before that, it was Bear's Den and Agape. Beck's new one is called Ride Lonesome, and that is what started us off. This week on our member list, we're giving away tickets to go see Daniel Donato's Cosmic Country. That's a WNRN-presented show at the Jefferson Theater in Charlottesville on October 15th. Hey, and if that one doesn't work for you, we can also have tickets for you at his show at Wolf Trap in Vienna on July the 1st. We're also giving away tickets to the Circle Jerks at the Norva in Norfolk on September 18th. Or their show at the National in Richmond on September the 19th. Our WNRN members get access to giveaways like this every week in the exclusive member list email. We'd love for you to come support the station and get your very own member list. And if you come on over to WNRN.org right now, we can show you exactly how you can do that. Here's some new music from Dan Kroll. His new album, Winning Streak, coming out in October. We've already got a song from it to play for you, and here it is right now. It's Hail Mary. I can't lie.

What if I told you? On August 10th, 2003, the UK recorded its first ever temperature over 100 degrees Fahrenheit. Just a few days later, on August 14th, a major outage knocked out power across the eastern US and parts of Canada. 21 power plants shut down in just 3 minutes. And on October 24th of 2003, the supersonic Concorde jet made its last commercial passenger flight. Celebrating 30 years of listener-supported independent music radio, this is WNRN.

0: Good to be. It's Goose. Before that, we went back to 2003 to hear from Outkast. And we heard Hey Ya back in 2003. WNRN was only 7 years old, a little bitty baby radio station. We've now been around for 30 years. And as part of our 30-year celebration, we are highlighting different years each and every week. And this week, we're featuring the year 2003. So that's one reason you just heard Outkast from 2003. We started off with Dan Kroll and his new one that's called Hail Mary. Next up, we're going to hear from Jungle just after this.
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1: Bela Fleck with Green Sky Bluegrass at Maymont in Richmond as part of the Music at Maymont series on September.

Just heard from a couple of artists who are performing in the Commonwealth in the near future. Just there, it was Snail Mail with Dead End. Snail Mail, along with Soccer Mommy, going to be at the National in Richmond at a WNRN-presented show on October 23rd. And before that, it was My Morning Jacket. My Morning Jacket coming to this year's Floyd Fest. That's taking place in July in Floyd County. And before that, it was Jungle. Their new one is Carry On. If you are a fan of our weekend shows, you never have to miss one again. That's because you can listen on the air, or you can listen to the last two episodes, which we save for your listening pleasure whenever you'd like. This applies to all of our weekend shows like Bluegrass Sunday Morning, New Love Mixtape, and Grateful Dead and Friends. 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My name is Dan Krasnegor. 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I'll be back on the air with you this coming Tuesday at 8 p.m. Please join me then. In the meantime, here's the latest from Humbird. 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
2: 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I'm Kate Duvall from Piedmont CASA, here together on WNRN.
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0: So one of the things that makes Henrico Humane Society unique is that we're volunteer run. So until I came to the organization 2 years ago, every single person running this organization was a volunteer. My name is Melissa Golden, and I am the volunteer manager of Henrico Humane Society. We actually serve across Central Virginia. We rescue a lot of our animals from rural shelters. Our biggest need is for foster parents, because the more fosters we have, the more animals we can rescue from shelter. Henrico Humane Society pays all of the expenses, provides all of the supplies, support, everything that a foster parent would need.
1: At a Henrico Humane Society adoption event, the aisles at Petco were crowded with volunteers, adoptable dogs, and people excited to meet them. After the paperwork was signed by two families excited to bring home their new companions, I spoke with volunteers Marion and Faye about their experiences with fostering.
2: I've had 5 fosters now, and I like to take the ones who are ill, recovering from surgery, and get them on the road to recovery.
0: A lot of people will say, oh, I'll fall in love and I'll end up adopting. And some people do, but not as many as you think, because I think once people start fostering, they realize there's a greater purpose.
3: Everybody says, how can you give them up when you've had them so long? But when you see them go into the perfect home, that's what lets you let them go. It's rewarding.
1: Here together.
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WNRN presents Field Day with Nicholas Charles, Saturday, July 4th at Blenheim Vineyards. 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

WNRN presents J. Roddy Walston and the Automatic Band at the National in Richmond, Saturday, November 28th. That's J. Roddy Walston and the Automatic Band at the National, November 28th. 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

0: What if I told you, in 2003, Finding Nemo was the big fish at the box office? In a not-so-distant fourth place, despite being released with only 2 weeks left in the year, was the final installment in the Lord of the Rings trilogy, The Return of the King. Best Picture Oscar winner Chicago would end up the calendar year in eighth place, only about $35,000 behind 2003's instant classic holiday film, Elf. 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

0: Assisting Families of Inmates was started in 1978 and are now serving families that are impacted by incarceration. My name is Fran Bolin. I am the executive director here at Assisting Families of Inmates.
1: I'm Lisa Symes. I am the director of programs here at Assisting Families of Inmates. AFOI is really about keeping families connected with their incarcerated loved ones. I think one of the things that is profound for me is learning that 90% of folks that are incarcerated are going to be coming home. Our services help folks stay connected to their family so that when they do come home, it's a smoother transition.
2: AFOI uses a three-pronged approach to accomplish this goal of connection. They offer visitation services, family support services, and children's services like their Milk and Cookies Children's Program.
1: We've been offering the Milk and Cookies Program throughout elementary schools in the city of Richmond since 1999, 2000 year. It's offered during the school day and is a program that helps children who are impacted by incarceration connect with peers that might be experiencing the same thing.
0: We talk to families every day that are entering a very daunting system with which most of them are not familiar.
1: AFOI is here to help families navigate that often complicated system.
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0: That's Pool Girl with Call It What You Want from her debut album, Melancholic Beach Town, out in August, the date TBD. That's building off her EPs from 24 and 25, Trophy Wife and Ultramarine. We started off the set with 49 Winchester, and they're from Castlewood, Virginia. 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I'm Ellen Jay here with you this morning on listener-supported independent music radio, WNRN. 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
0: 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Up now, I've got Temples with Jetstream Heart. 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

0: That's Ismay with the single American Flag. Avery Hellman is Ismay, and she just did a documentary on Lucinda Williams called Finding Lucinda. Before that, City and Color, and we started the set off with Temples. Their new album, Bliss, is out June 26th. After the break, the Womack Sisters on WNRN.
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0: 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This tradition happens every Sunday morning from 7 to 11 a.m., sponsored by the Villa Diner, Charlottesville's place for breakfast and lunch, and Hobnob, modern American restaurant in Lakeside, Richmond. Up now, I've got the Womack Sisters with Chauffeur. Their new album, The Womack Sisters, is out August 14th.

0: on WNRN. That's Jungle with Carry On from Sunshine, which is out August 14th. We heard Mount Joy, and before that, something new from Melissa Carper and Theo Lawrence, Thank You But No Thank You. We started the set off with the Womack Sisters. That new album is out August 14th, called The Womack Sisters. After the break, Juliana Riolino.
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0: That's Gia Margaret recovering from a vocal cord injury. She's back with the album Singing, and that tune is Good Friend. We heard The Water Boys before that, and G Love and Special Sauce with Stepping Stones. And we started the set off at WNRN with Juliana Riolino, Like a Rembrandt. And she loves performing and says she was heavily influenced by The Who, Dolly Parton, and Tom Petty. After the break, something new from River Shook.
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0: Up now on WNRN, it's River Shook. 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

0: On WNRN, that's Cut Worms with Lost Weekend from Transmitter. And that album, Transmitter, is produced by Jeff Tweedy at Wilco's Loft Studio in Chicago. So apparently Max Clark of Cut Worms was talking with Jeff Tweedy at a performance. They hadn't really known each other, but Tweedy offered the studio, and they recorded that album, Transmitter. At the start of the hour, Slow Dive with Kisses. This is Ellen Jay on listener-supported independent music radio, WNRN. After the break, Foy Vance.
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0: 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Also, he made a short documentary about the album's creation. Here's Foy Vance, We Almost Made It.

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0: On WNRN, that's Modest Mouse with Picking Dragon's Pockets, the album An Eraser and a Maze. We heard Angel Olsen, and we started the set off with Foy Vance, We Almost Made It. After the break, Dogwood Tales.
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0: Dead Air 5 is rescheduled for August 22nd, so WNRN is back for one more Saturday night at the Jefferson Center in Roanoke. 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One of those bands I'm going to be playing in just a minute, Dogwood Tales. They're from Harrisonburg, Virginia. So get your tickets now at WNRN.org/deadair. Proceeds benefit WNRN, and if you already purchased your tickets for the previous date, those tickets will be honored at the new date, August 22nd. We are going to be featuring at that concert Tony Kam, Aaron McLeod, John Robert, and so many more bands. Dead Air 5 is supported by Huss and Dalton Guitar Company, Devil's Backbone Brewing Company, Haley Toyota of Roanoke, Stephen Francis Fine Art, Newport News, Williamsburg Airport. So up now, I've got Dogwood Tales with Mick Memories. It's from the album Every Star in Rockingham County, and that is out August 28th. Just wanted to mention they'll also be performing not only at Dead Air 5 August 22nd, but at Iron Blossom Music Festival in Richmond September 19th and 20th. Here's Dogwood Tales.

What if I told you? In 2003, dramatic sports news, Aaron Boone sent the Yankees to the World Series with the game-winning home run versus the rival Red Sox. The Cubs added another layer to their playoff curses with the saga of fan Steve Bartman, and it was the NBA debut of the 18-year-old high school phenom LeBron James. Celebrating 30 years of listener-supported independent music radio, this is WNRN.

0: 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We just heard Francis of Delirium with It's a Beautiful Life from Run Run Pure Beauty. Before that, Funkadelic. We heard Drive-By Truckers. 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

0: That's Tank and the Bangas on WNRN with Move featuring Lucky Day from The Last Balloon. We heard Tift Merritt and before that Iron and Wine, Call It Dreaming. At the beginning of the set, J. Jerome 87 with Track and Field. He said he wrote that really quickly. That's Joe Newman of Alt-J from the album The Canyon out June 26th. Also, he said it's about college students falling in love on a college athletic track. Up after the break, Gray Jacks.
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0: That's Alex Amen on WNRN with California Blues. He wrote that song when he was 14, released it this year from the album Son of Amen. He gets a lot of comparisons to John Denver. At the top of the hour, Casey Musgraves with Follow Your Arrow. I'm Ellen Jay here with you this morning on listener-supported independent music radio, WNRN. 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
0: 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On that album, guest performances by Paul McCartney and Steve Winwood. Here's the Stones with In the Stars.

WNRN presents J. Roddy Walston and the Automatic Band at the National in Richmond, Saturday, November 28th. That's J. Roddy Walston and the Automatic Band at the National, November 28th. 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

0: That's Kat Clyde on WNRN with Man's World from Mud, Blood, Bone, her expression of frustration of being a woman in a patriarchal world. Before that, Grizzly Bear, and at the top of the set, the Rolling Stones, their new tune, In the Stars, from their album Foreign Tongues, which is out July 10th. After the break, something new from Beck.
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0: On WNRN, I've got the new single from Beck, Ride Lonesome. It's a little bit more of a acoustic sound like Sea Change and Morning Phase. He also says of an album, he's writing a lot of new songs, so hopefully there's an album forthcoming. Here's the single, Ride Lonesome, from Beck.

0: On WNRN, that's Wes Parker with Bad Doggy. That's a single, and he is from Richmond. More on Instagram at @fat_Wes. Before that, The Pretenders. We heard something new from Willie Nelson, Dream Chaser, and the single from Beck, Ride Lonesome. After the break, Be Badoobie.
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0: I was looking for chickens for my husband on Facebook, and I come across an ad, "Does anybody want a free horse?" The organization started out with me boarding horses myself 5 years prior to actually having the 501c3, and it just kind of went from there. My name is Michelle Farmer, and I am Willowood Equine Sanctuary's founder.
1: Willow Woods was established to not just rescue horses from kill pens, but to also bring them back to life with care and dedication. And this rehab goal doesn't stop with the horses.
0: Seeing the reality coming out of COVID, people were so displaced. I've got one little girl here that was so shut down, she would stop and not even speak with you. Now this little girl is taking crowds of people down our hallways and speaking about each and every horse.
1: Longtime volunteer and board member Shari Davies also shared her perspective.
2: It just gives them a good work ethic and a good confidence builder that I did that. I took care of that horse. I fed them. I cleaned their stall. It just gives them back their self-esteem, which is amazing.
0: It wasn't just me rescuing horses. It was a place for these kids to go and just open up and become good, healthy citizens in the city of Hampton Roads. To watch these horses heal those humans and those humans heal these horses, it's full circle like I planned.
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0: That's Dan Kroll on WNRN with Hail Mary from Winning Streak, due out October 9th. We heard Nick Lowe, Fontaines, D.C., and we started the set off with BB Doobie's first new release in 2 years, All I Did Was Dream of You, and that song features the Marias. Thanks for listening in Richmond on 88.5 and in Charlottesville on 91.9. After the break, The Bug Club with Yours, If You Want Me, That's Something New.
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0: 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Sometimes you can attend. Coming soon, July 19th, mini mixtape with Bob from Pavement on New Love Mixtape. 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Up now, I've got the Bug Club, that Welsh duo with the tune Yours If You Want Me from Every Single Muscle. They'll be performing at the Paramount Theater in Charlottesville on September 29th, supporting the New Pornographers. Here's the Bug Club.

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0: Good morning, everybody. This is the Grateful Dead and Friends show here on WNRN. I am DJ Mark Smith. I'm here by my lonesome today. Edmond is out in the world. He's out there with you guys, but that's all right because I'm in here and I'm going to rock some big old hunks of tunage. We can't do this show without you guys. It's the best show ever because of you, and we say it all the time and we mean it. We can't do this show without Star Hill Brewery. And we can't do it without our good friends in Daleville and Lynchburg Outdoor Trails. Here I am, baby. All right, let's hear from these fine folks. They're yours. Uh-huh.
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0: All righty, let's go ahead and get into it. And I have got a ginormous hunk of tunage. I did want to clarify something real quick. My wife requested the Stevie Wonder bed music today. Nothing has happened to Stevie that I know of. So that's all good there. But anyway, let's go to where everybody wants to go to. We're going to go to 620-1991 to Pine Knob Music Theater in Clarkston, Michigan. Enjoy.

0: Good morning, everybody. This is the Grateful Dead and Friends show here on WNRN. I am DJ Mark Smith. I'm by my lonesome today. Old Matt Edmond is out in the world, but that's all right. If you see him, give him a big old hug. He loves that. That first big old hunk of tunage we played, that was a Watchtower. Really nice Bobby singing on that Watchtower. And then into the Standing on the Moon, which was really great Jerry singing on that Standing on the Moon. And then they rocked out that He's Gone. 62091, Clarkston, Michigan. Edmond was at that show. He shot me a text. He's listening out there in the world, and he was at that show. Said it was a burner, a barn burner. Anyway, let's hear from these fine folks, and we'll be right back with some more tunage, some more Caliente tunage.
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0: Best show ever. That's exactly right. And we're getting ready to go back into the tunage. Ed sent me a text and he said he's out there, sending out that steely sign. So be watching out for him stealing faces, stealing bases out there in the world. We're going to steal some faces in here too. Me and my team that are in here today, me and Robert and Jerome and Philip. This one's going out to Ed with his crazy fingers, these steely signs that he's throwing.

0: And good morning, everybody. This is the Grateful Dead and Friends show here on WNRN. I'm DJ Mark Smith. I'm here by my lonesome today, but that's all right. Ed will be back next week, and then we'll be rocking out and having all of our normal shenanigans. And the rest of the NRN crew is out at Red Wing this weekend. So if you're out around wet Red Wing and you want a cold brew dog, see the NRN crew there. They'll be serving them up. That last little ditty, that was a Crazy Fingers, 62092 Washington, D.C. Great show. The reason I know it was a great show is because I was there. Ed, I think Ed was at that one too. Anyway, let's go ahead and hear from these fine folks who might have been there. We don't know that. And then we'll be right back with another hunk of tunage.
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0: All righty, we are back. And we wanted to mention real quick, or I wanted to mention real quick, that becoming a member here at the station is super important to do. 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It's called the Monday Miracle. You get it. It's got like 30 different contests of different sorts that you could win tickets to, gift cards to, or maybe like a special member exclusive event. We do mean it when we say from the Blue Ridge to the Bay. There are venues all around the state of Virginia, the Commonwealth of Virginia, that you can win tickets to. Right now, if you are a member and you were getting the Monday Miracle, you could win tickets to WNRN Presents Daniel Donato's Cosmic Country at the Jefferson Theater in Charlottesville October 15th, or at the show July 1st in Vienna at the Wolf Trap. Love both those venues. You can win tickets to Circle Jerks at the Norva in Norfolk September 18th, or at the National in Richmond on the 19th, September 19th. NRN members can win gift cards to places like Northside Grill in Richmond. And we want to thank Travis in Lexington, who renewed his membership. Thank you so much, Travis. Be like Travis and go to WNRN.org and become a member. And that's how you open up all of the winning. All right. Speaking of winning and winners, let's go back to,

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0: Good morning, everybody. This is the Grateful Dead and Friends show here on WNRN. I am DJ Mark Smith. I'm here with you. We are rocking out this morning. Hopefully you guys are enjoying it. It is beautiful in Central Virginia today, and we are rocking out from the Blue Ridge to the Bay. That last little ditty, that was a Touch of Gray into Greatest Story Ever Told, 62091, there in Clarkston, Michigan. So hopefully you guys dug on that. We're sending that one out to David Pond. Hopefully you enjoyed that one. We're moving into this second hour of Grateful Dead and Friends show. And we can't do it without you guys. This is the best show ever because of you guys. And that is a fact. We can't do this show without Star Hill Brewery. And let us not forget Daleville and Lynchburg's very own Outdoor Trails. That's exactly right. And I was super excited watching some World Cup yesterday, or maybe it was the day before. But they were showing some footage of bars up in the D.C. area, and they showed the Star Hill Brewery up there in that area, which was really cool. So good for you guys, Star Hill. Let's go ahead and hear from these fine folks, and then I've got a big old hunka.
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0: That is exactly right. And we are here and we are ready to rock. So let's go ahead and get into the music. We're going to go to the Cap Center for this next little ditty. And I want to send this one out to a very special listener out there. This is a 31891 Landover, Maryland. And we're going to send this one out to Stella. Stella is a really awesome boxer that's at the Greene County SPCA right now. And she needs a miracle. You know what to do.

0: Good morning, everybody. This is the Grateful Dead and Friends show here on WNRN. I am DJ Mark Smith. I'm here by my lonesome, but next week Edmond will be back with me and everything will be right in the world. That last little ditty we heard, that was a Miracle into Stella Blue into Love Light. That was from the Cap Center, 318-91. Awesome show. Hopefully you guys dug on that. I definitely dug bringing it to you. Let's hear from these fine folks, and then I've got another big old hunka for you.
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7: Big, fat hunks of tunage. And that's why we are here.
0: That's exactly right. All right, we are here. We are big, fat hunks of DJ, too. And we're going to get back into the music. We're going to send this out to all the people that are coming to the String Cheese Incident show tonight. Should be a fantastic night for a show, and cannot wait to see those guys. Haven't seen them in a while. Let's go to back to Clarkston, Michigan, this day in 1991. Enjoy.

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0: Good morning, everybody. This is the Grateful Dead and Friends show here on WNRN. I'm DJ Mark Smith. I'm here by my lonesome today, but that's all right because I'm rocking it out anyway. That was Throwing Stones into Ico Ico, 62091 Clarkston, Michigan. Hopefully you guys dug that. I think I've played some pretty awesome tunes from Clarkston, Michigan. Wish I'd have been at that show. I guess Ed was lucky he was. Let's go ahead and hear from these fine folks here real quick, and then we'll be right back with another little Grateful Dead ditty before we get into the friendlier part of the show.
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0: That's exactly right. Thanks, fellas. Let's go ahead and talk real quick about becoming a member here at the station. It's something that you want to do. It's something that you need to do. And it's something that helps us out immensely. If you go to WNRN.org, you put in your particulars, you become a member, and then you're helping us out big time. You help us out to rock big old hunks of tunage, bigger hunks of tunage than anybody else in the industry, really. So if you like big hunks of tunage with breakfast on Saturdays, then NRN.org is the way to go. Now, besides just hearing the big old hunks of tunage in your ear holes, you will also have a lot of potential, a lot of opportunity. And who doesn't want potential and opportunity? What I'm talking about is the Monday Miracle. So when you become a member here and you start helping us out, then we're already helping you out with a big old hunk of tunage in your brain. But then we're also giving you the opportunity to become a member and get the Monday Miracle. And the Monday Miracle is an email. And you're like, oh, man, I don't know about emails. They don't sound so great. No, this one is. This one comes to your inbox. And you open it up every Monday, and it's got roughly 30 different contests that you can sign up for to win things. Things like tickets, things like gift cards, things like member exclusive events that you can only get if you get the Monday Miracle. And so right now, if you're getting the Monday Miracle in your inbox, you could potentially win tickets to see NRN Presents Madison Cunningham at the Jefferson Theater in Charlottesville September 19th. VIP brunch passes to Steep Canyon Rangers and

Fat Laces at the Dog Bowl in Roanoke, July 11th and 12th. 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And we want to give a big thank you to Kira in Charlottesville, who became a new member. Thank you so much, Kira. Be like Kira and become a member at WNRN.org. All righty. Let's go ahead and finish off this second hour of music. We're going to stay at the Cap Center. We're going to go to 31793, I believe. I think that's right. Let's do this. Boom. Mm-hmm.

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0: Good morning, everybody. This is the Grateful Dead and Friends show here on WNRN. I am DJ Mark Smith. I'm here by my lonesome. Edmond will be back next week, but we're going to rock on without him. This is the third, the friendlier hour here on the Grateful Dead and Friends show. So we've done two successful hours of Grateful Dead, and now we're moving into the third hour of jam bands. And I wanted to say that last little tune we heard, that was Wang Dang Doodle. That was from the Cap Center, 31793. Fantastic show. And hopefully you guys dug on that Wang Dang Doodle. A lot of energy to start off that show. It was Shakedown into Wang Dang Doodle. Ridiculous. In any event, so we're going into the third hour. We're going into the friendlier hour. This hour is obviously being brought to you by you. You're the best fans ever. This is the best show ever, and we can't do without you guys. We can't do without Star Hill Brewery. And we can't do it without Daleville and Lynchburg's very own Outdoor Trails. But let's not forget, the third hour has a third sponsor, and that is 5 Points Music Sanctuary. And so all those people are fine folks. We're going to hear from these fine folks here real quick, and then I've got some string cheese incident.
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0: All righty, we are back, and we're going to get into it, and we are going to go straight to the String Cheese Incident show, October 29th, 2010, at the Hampton Coliseum. This is Jellyfish. Enjoy.

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0: Good morning, everybody. This is the Grateful Dead and Friends show here on WNRN. I am DJ Mark Smith, and we started off with a big old hunk of string cheese incident. We heard a jellyfish into jump. That was from Hampton, Virginia, 10-29-10. And then we heard Just Like Tom Thumb Blues. That was 424-02 in Orlando, Florida. And they will be performing at the Charlottesville Pavilion tonight. If you liked that big old hunk of tunage we just heard, you can hear some more of that at the Ting Pavilion tonight. Let's hear from these fun folks.
1: 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According to Grammy-winning producer Will Yip,
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7: The foundation started in 2008 as a result of our founders losing their first daughter. They knew when they were pregnant with her that she had a form of dwarfism. Everything else looked reasonably okay up until Sadie was born. Her condition was not compatible with life. While they were at UVA, there was a particular woman on the floor that had been there for 30 days and not had a single visitor or phone call. What Lee and Regina came away with was, we have so much support. How would we survive this if our story was her story? I'm Vonda Driver, Executive Director at the Sadie Rose Foundation, where we provide peer support to folks who are grieving the loss of a loved one.
8: When someone requests support, the Sadie Rose Foundation matches them with a volunteer who experienced a similar loss, allowing them to communicate on their terms, whether it be in person, email, or a simple text message.
7: It's knowing that they have that person in their pocket that will be that safe place.
8: They have also started hosting art nights in Harrisonburg, using creativity to stimulate the conscious mind and giving the subconscious mind the freedom to process.
7: One person that came, she lost her husband and had not been able to sit down and play the piano since he passed. When she left, she didn't really think anything more about it, but then she went home and played the piano for 2 hours. So it was able to release whatever needed to be released in her that day.
6: Here together, learn more about this and other organizations making a difference in our communities at WNRN.org.
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10: We're on a mission from Bob.
0: Bob. Bob. All right, we're back, and we're going to go back to the music. We're going to go to Fairfax, Virginia, to Eagles Bank Arena at George Mason University, November 17th, 2022. This is Trey Anastasio Band with special guests from Goose and Billy Strings. What a powerful lineup. It's like the Wonder Twins. Enjoy. This is Gotta Jaboo.

0: What can it be? Good morning, everybody. This is the Grateful Dead and Friends show here on WNRN. And this is a big old hunk of tunage that we just played for you. That was a Trey Anastasio band with Goose and Billy Strings doing Gotta Jaboo from 11/17/22 Fairfax, Virginia. And then we heard The Fish doing a Buried Alive. That was Halloween night 2021 in Las Vegas, Nevada. One of my favorites. Love to hear Buried Alive. Hopefully you guys dug on that. We definitely brung. That's funny. So I'm trying to say things that I say when Ed's around. I definitely dug bringing them to you.
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0: That is right, my friends. And hey, I wanted to mention we are just a couple of short months away from Dead Air 5 at the Dark Star City down there in Roanoke. It is going to be 20 Commonwealth bands doing

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0: Thanks a lot, you guys. We'll see you guys tomorrow night. 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

0: Rose Hips and Spacey from their new EP, The Sound, a band that's been plugging away out in California for quite some time. Now we heard from Old Crow Medicine Show as well with Wagon Wheel on the Shenandoah Valley's 94.3 and Charlottesville's 91.9. I'm Rhonda Cholock with you all this afternoon here on WNRN. I've got the new one from Aaron Lee Tazjan coming up next.
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0: We've got a Tracy Chapman classic that had a new lease on life in the last few years coming up in just a few. But first, something brand new from Aaron Lee Tazjan. This is Lost and Alone on WNRN.

WNRN presents J. Roddy Walston and the Automatic Band at the National in Richmond, Saturday, November 28th. That's J. Roddy Walston and the Automatic Band at the National, November 28th. 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

0: Suki Waterhouse and Back in Love from her forthcoming album Loveland, due out on July 10th. We heard from Tracy Chapman and the OG Fast Car from back in 88, and Aaron Lee Tazjian, Lost and Alone is from his new album Get Over It, Underdog. I'm Rhonda Cholock with you all this afternoon here on WNRN, reminding you that listeners like you who become members are the reason we have this station. 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
0: Up next, New Zealand's Yumi Zuma. 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

What if I told you, on July 30th of 2003, the last of 21.5 million Volkswagen Beetles built since World War II rolls off the production line at Volkswagen's plant in Puebla, Mexico? By 1960, the Beetle was the top-selling import in America. By the end of that decade, it had become a worldwide cultural icon. From the 1969 hit movie The Love Bug to the cover of the Beatles' Abbey Road,

0: Arlo Parks and Two Sided from her latest record, Ambiguous Desire. We heard from Radiohead with They're There. Peter Bjorn and John gave us Young Folks. And Yumi Zuma Blister is from that New Zealand act's new album, No Love Lost to Kindness. I've got the new one from Jungle coming up after Here Together.
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0: 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Why?

0: Kurt Vile and Chance to Bleed from his new record, Philadelphia Has Been Good to Me. WNRM presents Kurt Vile and the Violators at the National in Richmond on November 23rd. We're from Beach Fossils in there with Down the Line and Jungle. They've got a new album called Sunshine coming out on August 14th. That was Carry On. And I've got the latest from the Strokes coming up next.
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0: The Strokes' new record, Reality Awaits, is coming out this coming Friday, and we don't have to wait too much longer to see the new tracks live. They're going to be performing at Allianz Amphitheater in Richmond on July 12th. From the new album, this is Going Shopping on WNRN.

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0: Maria Lino and Like a Rembrandt from her new album Echo in the Dust. I'm Rhonda Cholock with you all this afternoon here on WNRN. I've got some Jim James on the way, a new one from Humbird, and Bywater Call in just a minute. Keep it here.
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3: 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The fictional play is set in early 1920s Amherst County at the Virginia State Colony for Epileptics and Feeble-Minded as the community grappled with the American eugenics movement. 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
0: My Morning Jacket are one of the bands we're looking forward to being in the Commonwealth this summer because they're going to be at Floyd Fest in Floyd County on the weekend of July 22nd to 26th. So I've got some Jim James coming up in just a few. But first, something new from Bywater Call. 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

0: UK duo Mercy and Better Days, featuring Yasmin Lacey on that track. Jim James gave us Here in Spirit. And again, My Morning Jacket are going to be one of the headliners at Floyd Fest the weekend of July 22nd to 26th. And we also heard from Bywater Call. That was only on Roanoke's 99.5 and Waynesboro's 94.3. I've got a new one from Humbert in just a minute.
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0: We were a big fan of Humbert's album a couple years ago. We had her as a guest in studio in Richmond when she played there, and now she's coming out with a new album this September. It's called Morning When It Comes. This is our first taste of it, Daughter of Empire on WNRN.

0: Cutworms and Long Weekend from their new album Transmitter. We had some Commonwealth music out of Amherst from Deer Creek Boys. Little Feet gave us Dixie Chicken and Humbert in their Daughter of Empire. They've got a new album called Morning When It Comes due out this September, right around our birthday. We have been celebrating our 30th birthday all year. It all culminates in our actual birthday, which is in September. And one of the cool ways we've been celebrating our 30 trips around the sun is with 30 trips around Virginia, sending you, our listeners, around the Commonwealth to help us celebrate our birthday and our 30 years broadcasting here. 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
1: New from Future Birds, that was Fly On from their new album Far Out Country. We heard from Father John Misty with Real Love Baby and Lime Garden. 23 is from their latest album, Maybe Not Tonight. I've got one of my favorite new albums out of the UK coming up next.
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0: Dov Ellis is getting a lot of buzz for his release Blizzard, which came out appropriately in December. Very rare time to put out a new record. If you are familiar with the inside baseball of the record industry, you don't usually get new albums after Thanksgiving. So he kind of slid this out there in winter, and it's a gorgeous album. I recommend checking it out. From this album, this is Pale Song on WNRN.

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0: New from Metric, that was Victim of Luck from their new album, Romanticize the Dive. And that song's our free weekly download, so if you enjoyed it, you should go grab yourself a copy at WNRN.org. I've got King Tough coming up after these messages.
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1: WNRN presents Patty Griffin at the Jefferson Theater in Charlottesville, Sunday, August 2nd. It is a DM, it is bad, that's Patty Griffin at the Jefferson Theater, August 2nd. 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

0: Francis of Delirium. It's a Beautiful Life is from their new album, Run, Run, Pure Beauty. One of my favorites of their last several months. One that I listened to three times in a row on a long road trip recently. Bob Marley and the Wailers gave us Get Up, Stand Up. And King Tuff, Invisible Ink is from their new record, Moo. And I've got a really fun new one from Caroline Rose coming up in just a minute.
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0: I presume Caroline Rose has a new album on the way. For now, we've only heard this first single, and it's a lot of fun. This is Yip Yip Yow on WNRN.

0: You Too and Song of the Future from their new Days of Ash EP. Word from Blur in there with To the End. Steve Earle gave us You're Still Standing There, featuring Lucinda Williams on that track from back in 1996, and Caroline Rose. New music from them. Yip Yip Yow is hopefully from a new record on the way. Don't know too much yet, but, you know, that's usually what a first single means. And I'm looking forward to seeing them in D.C. I just realized I bought tickets to that, and it's like a DIY venue, sort of secret show situation, and they said they would let us know where it is. I should probably figure that out, because I think that show's in a couple of weeks, but looking forward to it, and we'll report back. I'm going to be back after these messages with Wes Parker.
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0: Jack White, G.O.D. and the Broken Ribs, which we now know is from a forthcoming album, Frozen Charlotte, due out on July 10th, so we don't even have to wait that long. And I can't wait to dig in and know all the songs before we see him at Iron Blossom Music Festival in Richmond the weekend of September 19th and 20th. I'm so excited about the lineup this year. I think in the 4 years of this festival, it's at least the most to my taste, so I'm really looking forward to seeing Jack, one of the best live performers I've seen, and I go to a lot of live music. Ani DeFranco in there with 32 Flavors, and Wes Parker. Some Commonwealth music out of Richmond for you. That was Bad Doggy, and I've got a new one from Joby Riccio coming up next.
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0: Baby Doobie and the Marias on the track All I Did Was Dream of You on Norfolk's 102.5 and Charlottesville's 91.9. I'm Rhonda Cholock with you for a few more hours here on WNRN. I've got the new one from Snail Mail coming up next.
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0: Snail Mail are part of a double bill with Soccer Mommy going to be playing the National in Richmond on October 23rd. 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

0: Natalie Jane Hill and Never Left Me from her album Hopeful Woman. We heard from Raylan Baxter with Yellow Eyes and Snail Mail. Dead End is from the new record Ricochet. And WNRM presents Snail Mail and Soccer Mummy at the National in Richmond on October 23rd. I've got something new from Pond coming up next.
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What if I told you, in 2003, the Human Genome Project announced that it had finished mapping the human genome? A new dinosaur, the Rajasaurus, was described, and products like camera phones, 64-bit computers, LCD television, and broadband internet achieved widespread popularity. Email spam became a growing problem, leading to legislation in several countries. 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

0: Tedeschi Trucks Band and Future Soul. They are going to be performing at Floyd Fest the weekend of July 22nd to 26th, and also at the Wolf Trap in Vienna for a pair of dates, August 28th and 29th. We heard from Stereophonics in there with Maybe Tomorrow and Pond. Terrestrials is the title track to their new album. I know we have a lot of Tedeschi Trucks fans here at the station who think they are one of the best live bands you can see. 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
2: I seen the demons, but they didn't make a sound. They tried to reach me,

0: Shaky Graves and Time Flies from the album Fondness, Etc. WNRM presents Shaky Graves at the Jefferson Theater in Charlottesville on December 7th. Joby Riccio is opening up that show. Good double bill. The Beta Band in there was Squares. Patti Smith gave us Frederick from back in 1979. And Temple's Jet Stream Heart is from their new album Bliss, coming out on June 26th. I've got something new from the Womack Sisters coming up next.
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0: The Womack sisters have a self-titled album coming out in a couple months on June. This is June. On August 14th, this is Chauffeur.

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0: Sarah Cahoon back on Sub Pop Records, her longtime label, which she left for a while. She is announced to return with an album called I've Missed You All These Years. I guess that's appropriate. It's going to be coming out on August 28th, and that's our first taste of it. Say Something on Roanoke's 99.5 and Stanton's 94.3. I'm Rhonda Cholock with you for a couple more hours here on WNRN. I've got some Not a Surf on the way, the new one from Deer Tick, and some Modest Mouse as well. Keep it here.
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0: Up next, Gia Margaret. She's got a new album called Singing, and this is Good Friend on WNRN.

0: Deer Tick and Mary Singletary from their new album Coin-O-Matic. They're going to be performing at the Broadberry in Richmond on November 17th. We're from Not a Surf with See These Bones and something new from Gia Margaret that was Good Friend from her latest album Singing. I've got a new one from Modest Mouse coming up after these messages.
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0: 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This is Picking Dragon's Pockets on WNRN.

What's going on, y'all? 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Congrats, y'all.

0: Cassius Culpepper, and man of his word, he put on such a cool session for us a month or so ago at Grand Caverns. You can check out the videos of that at WNRN.org, and some lucky members of the station got to attend that. That is a very good reason to become a member of the station, not just because you love us and you want us to stick around forever, but because we invite you to cool things like that. Heard from Jimmy Cliff in there as well with Sitting in Limbo, and Modest Mouse. Picking Dragon's Pockets is from their new album, An Eraser and a Maze. And I've got the latest from Death Cab for Cutie coming up after Here Together.
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6: I'm Robin LeBlanc. I'm the vice president of CARE.
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6: Our biggest event every year is the Martin Luther King Jr. Community Parade. Anybody can come to that parade as long as they are willing to set aside white supremacy, homophobia, what have you. We also have the Reading in Color program. There were not a lot of resources at some of the area schools for teachers to introduce students to the rich diversity of American society. And some of the people on the board who were mothers and students and faculty from our university got involved in trying to raise money for books to give free of charge to area schools so that local children could read books that were written by authors of color. They could see protagonists of color.
5: 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We have been intentional about bringing those issues to the attention of the community.
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The Toronto Four Piece Metric have released their 10th studio album, Romanticize the Dive. 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
1: J. Jerome, 87, and Track and Field from The Canyon, the new album from the frontman of Alt-J that's coming out on Friday. We heard from Kathleen Edwards and I Make the Dough, You Get the Glory, and Death Cab for Cutie. Riptides is from their new one, I Built You a Tower. I'm Rhonda Cholock. I've been with you all this afternoon here on WNRN. After the fine fellows of Grateful Dead and Friends, one of the most popular shows here on the station. 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

0: Tam Fender getting some help from Olivia Dean on the track Rain Me In. That's from his new record, People Watching. I'm Rhonda Cholock with you for another hour here on WNRN. I will be back with some Tame Impala, some Avett Brothers, and Lucy Dacus all coming up soon.
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0: I've got some Tame Impala coming up in just a few, but first some new music out of the UK. 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

0: New from Lucy Dacus, that was a Record Store Day exclusive 7-inch, Planting Tomatoes. We heard from Avett Brothers and February 7, and WNRM presents the Avett Brothers at Elmwood Park in Roanoke on September 5th. It's a 30th anniversary show for WNRM. That is our birthday month. So that 30th birthday we've been talking about all year actually happens in September, and that'll be a good show to celebrate it with. Tame Impala before that gave us Lost in Yesterday, and Eller, new artist out of the UK, with Missing Kid. I've got Baby Rose coming up in just a minute.
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0: Baby Rose has a new album coming next month. Here's our first taste from it. It's called But Never Mind on WNRN.

0: Fruit Bats and the title track to their new album, The Landfill. WNRM presents Fruit Bats at the Broadberry in Richmond on July 19th. I am gutted that I am going to be out of town for that show because I love to see Fruit Bats live. So if you go, I'm going to be jealous. Kristen Ray Bowden before that gave us Skateboard. That's some Commonwealth music out of Charlottesville. And Baby Rose started us off. She's got a new album coming out next month, and that was But Never Mind. And the Rolling Stones have new music. It's coming up after these messages.
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0: That's Fresh Hoot's New Blues, supported by the River Burger Bar in Waynesboro. 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

Oat and Freddie would dance the pain away from their new album, Big Disgrace. We hear from Spoon and To Turn My Camera On. I am looking forward to that show of theirs with Rat Boys at the National in Richmond on July 6th. And the Rolling Stones, In the Stars, is from their new album, Foreign Tongues, coming out next month on July 10th. I'm Rhonda Cholock. I'm getting out of here and making way for Desiree Moses and the best in new music here with New Love Mixtape. And I'm going to leave you with some new music myself. This is new from Beck, Ride Lonesome on WNRN.

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0: The band West Side Cowboy with Kickstones, The Boys on WNRN. Bridget Calls Me Baby released a record, Irreversible, a few months back. I played you another take from it, I Can Take the Sun Out of the Sky, to kick off the show. This is New Love Mixtape on listener-supported independent music radio, WNRN. I'm Desiree Moses, hanging out with you till 8 o'clock, curating a playlist of brand new songs that I've come across in the last week and a half or so. Coming up before 7, I'll get to something new from Weezer and Wednesday. I'll also get to a band that you can see at the Iron Blossom Music Festival coming to Richmond in September, and Jean de Poitrine. And I'm picking back up with Commonwealth Music from Palmyra right after this.
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0: The band Palmyra have ties all throughout the Commonwealth. They first met in college at JMU, and that's where they became acquainted with the venue, the Golden Pony. The Golden Pony were great partners of this radio station as well. They recently shut their doors. So Palmyra just released what they're calling a towny summer track as an ode to the Golden Pony. It's called Cheap Beer. It's on New Love Mixtape.

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This is New Love Mixtape, your source for music discovery. Just played you the band Attaboy. Full Cloud is off their new album, Silt. And Commonwealth Music from Palmyra. We heard the track Cheap Beer. Just came out a few days ago, and it is their ode to the Golden Pony in Harrisonburg, who recently closed their doors. Shout out to the Golden Pony. Have done so much for the music community here in Central Virginia. Also great friends and partners of this radio station. I'm Desiree Moses along with you this evening. I'm going to keep the music rolling with an artist I just discovered last week. His name is Sawyer Hill. Kind of in that morphine vein. This song is called Jimmy's Gone Numb on New Love Mixtape.

0: The band Sweeping Promises will release their record You Say I Romanticize on Sub Pop on August 14th. That was Shooting Shadows on WNRN. More Than I Needed from the DC group Oh He Dead. The upcoming album is called Vertigo, and Sawyer Hill gave us Jimmy's Gone Numb. Oh He Dead, fun fact for you, performed at WNRN's Commonwealth Holiday Showcase a couple years back, and they were included on our last in-studio CD, In-Studio at WNRN Volume 13. 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
0: 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Thanks to our sponsors, Plan 9 Music, in Richmond and Charlottesville, whose support makes this show possible. The Linda Lindas are a really interesting band. They first formed in high school as a new wave cover band for Girl School LA. That was in 2018. They formed their own garage punk group soon after that. I first saw them perform a few years ago in Charleston for the High Water Music Festival. They've now signed to a major label. Yes, they are on Reprise Warner. They just dropped this single a couple days back. It's called Burning Out on WNRN.

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0: New Interpol on WNRN. See Out Loud is a taste of their album This Mirror Weighs a Ton that's coming out on August 28th. The British band Palace gave us Kid. This is my first introduction to them, but I really like this sound. They have an album Ox coming out on September 18th. And the Linda Lindas, to kick it all off, they just signed to Warner Records and dropped this single, Burning Out. I'm Desiree Moses, taking a quick break to get into Here Together, shining a spotlight on one of our nonprofit neighbors. Then I have that Weezer Wednesday collab I promised you, right after this.
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0: French-Canadian group Angine de Poitrine on WNRN. They are viral at this point for the session that they recorded for KEXP, one of our fellow public radio cohorts out in Seattle. You can't see their faces. They are all in costume. They're a duo, and they wear black and white polka dots if you want to check it out. It's up on YouTube, and then you can check them out live. They are part of the Iron Blossom Music Festival lineup, returning to Richmond this fall. Those dates are September 19th and 20th. Weezer before it with Help from Wednesday off the upcoming self-titled Weezer record. We heard We Might As Well Be Strangers. Coming up after the jump on WNRN, Ed O'Brien of Radiohead going solo.
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0: This is New Love Mixtape on WNRN. I'm Desiree Moses, guiding you through 2 hours of songs that I've come across over the last week or so. Hopefully you've enjoyed what you've heard so far. Maybe there's a couple that you might want to add to your personal playlist. Coming up just after 7 o'clock, I have a new track from Julia Jacklin, brand new Tiny Habits as well. And here's Ed O'Brien of Radiohead. He has a new solo disc, Blue Morpho, and to no one's surprise, it's very ethereal. Here's Teachers on WNRN.

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0: the Australian artist Julia Jacklin and Get Away From Me on WNRN. She's just announced a new album called The Gym, where you'll find that track. Weird Nightmare released an album, Hoopla, a couple months back. We've enjoyed spinning here on WNRN. I played you the second single, Pay No Mind. They're coming to Richmond soon, playing the Richmond Music Hall. That date is June 24th. I'm Desiree Moses, here with you up until 8 o'clock, bringing you another hour of brand new tunes for New Love Mixtape. The latest from Margaret Glaspy, Jack White, Sylvan Esso, and Steve Lacy coming your way. So hang with me.
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0: On Wednesday, the band Tiny Habit announced a new album, Keepers, and released this song in conjunction with the announcement. It features Matt Healy of the 1975 on vocals. This is Anything He Was on WNRN.

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Pearl and the Oysters with Mandarin Moon. Anything He was a brand new one from Tiny Habits. They dropped that this week with the announcement of a new album, Keepers. And you heard Matt Healy of the 1975 on vocals there. Thanks for hanging out with WNRN on your Saturday night. Let's keep it rolling with Broken Social Scene. Their new album is Remember the Humans. Here's Only the Good I Keep on WNRN. Hey.

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0: 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Steve Lacy's new one, The Feeling. I have to tell you, this song has really grown on me. Let me know what you think. You can always email me, dmoses@WNRN.org. Tao before it, I'm considering her Commonwealth music. She's out of Northern Virginia. We just heard the track Fossils. And fun fact for you, it was co-produced by Tune Yards. Only the Good I Keep to kick the set off with, Broken Social Scene. Their new album is Remember the Humans. Taking a quick break here on New Love Mixtape and coming back with new Sylvanesso.
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0: The husband-wife duo Sylvanesso are out of North Carolina. They have their own record label now called Psychic Hotline. And through that label, they released this new song last week. A little bit of a sonic divergence for them. Let me know what you think at dmoses@WNRN.org. This is called Hot Slob.

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0: Margaret Glasby has announced a new album, I Am Both, coming out on August 7th. That's your first taste, Michigan. Concept of Love from a Bibio Sound Machine and Sylvanesso's new one, Hot Slob. I told you it sounded a little different for them. I hope you liked it. I already have it stuck in my head. I think it's an earworm. Taking a quick break here on New Love Mixtape to get into Here Together, and then I'm coming back with new Jack White.
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0: the UK artist Finn Lilly and Uh-Huh on WNRN. I love saying that. Better Man is a new one from Slow Pulp, and Jack White released a new song this week. I played that one for you, Dollar Bill, and he finally announced a full-length album, Frozen Charlotte, and you can find him at the Iron Blossom Music Festival in Richmond coming up in September in Richmond. Those dates are September 19th and 20th.
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0: I'm Desiree Moses, getting out of here, making way for Anna in the studio. 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WNRN.org/on-demand is the place to go. I'm leaving you tonight with Tom O'Dell. He teamed up with the Lumineers for this track. Can old lovers just be friends? Enjoy the rest of your night.

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